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3: It's bigger, it's better. Safaricom Chapa Dimba Season 5 is on. 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
2: director of criminal investigations has already dispatched a team. The team has landed here right now, and behind you is one of the members of the team which has also come. The DIG Kenya Police Service is here any minute now. He's already in town and he should be with us anytime. The CS and the PS are also coming. We cannot talk about numbers right now for three reasons. One, numbers need to be verified. Of course, injuries were definitely there. We have also issues of out of that shock and fear and anxiety, many people went out and it was at night, or maybe tissue injuries as on and so forth. These are things we cannot verify until we are able to have numbers on our
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3: Fire was spotted in one of the rental houses within Kimogoro trading center. And then members of the public were alerted. They rushed to the scene. They were also joined by a police officer from the police station who put it out. We highly suspected that this fire was started by somebody. That is according to our preliminary investigations. The matter is under review and that everything will be done professionally. And anybody found culpable is going to be brought to book. To be very careful and they should report immediately once they spot any fire incidents happening in their rental houses, be it in their commercial building or in their houses. They should report the authority and especially the nearest police station. They also advised to report the same to the county government department of fire incidents.
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5: 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Oh, Mateta is there, and the moment Palace craved has come.
6: Look how much time and space Adam Wharton's got. Just meanders forward, takes his time, nobody closes him down. Mateta punches it back just directly into the danger area. Very quick reaction, is it, from JP Mateta, kicking the way into the lead, and look what it means to those travelling.
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7: I've been fantastic! 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
2: My divine, Nano Franga Solite Kotata. 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
7: 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Yes,
6: yes.
7: Yes. Yes. Yes. Yes. Yes. Yes. Yes. Yes.
6: Yes. Yes. Yes.
7: Yes. Yes. Yes. Yes. Yes. Yes. Yes. Yes. Yes. Yes.
6: Yes. Yes. Yes. Yes.
7: Yes. Yes. Yes.
6: Yes. Yes. Yes. Yes. Yes. Yes. Yes. Yes. Yes. Yes. Yes.
7: Yes. Yes. Yes. Yes.
6: Yes.
7: Nae ya unifia na ba musimamu na degeni darin kwa namo shibinya ba na naregi ino shugi diya ba
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7: ito wa mara
6: yes
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7: University.
8: University. Then I read him one lang.
7: Then the old Abbey.
8: Yeah, my.
7: Well, I you have a lot of wire.
8: Yeah, BBB.
7: Yeah, I'm going to get the boy. Then I'm going to get the boy. I'm going to get the boy. I'm going to get the boy. I'm going to get the boy.
8: Yeah, BBB. Yeah, I'm
7: going to get the boy. I'm going to get the boy. I'm going to get the boy. I'm going
8: to get
7: the boy. 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
7: Never hanging there. Maybe you look at Murra Lamania, then you know a girl like a singer Murra Lamania.
8: Can you learn your language again? You know your Lord Bulany.
7: You know your Bulany. What about the Nether Bulletin? All I got maybe you look at your long and yellow Guana, the Nizer, you look at your Yeti, and you go along and you make a Nizer Langania. 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
18: Wharton goes on. Oh, Mateta is there! And the moment Palace craved has come.
19: Look how much time and space Adam Wharton's got. Just meanders forward, takes his time, nobody closes him down. Mateta punches it back just directly into the danger area. Very quick reaction, is it, from JP Mateta, kicking the way into the lead, and look what it means to those travelling.
16: Olaini ngwani ule nena gisulada, tina time Crystal Palace ndogisi ya kwesho mabige weji sedega togol. 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
20: I've been fantastic! 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
7: Wasi wasi!
8: Yeah!
7: Ni time ya?
8: Yeah!
7: Si waski! Ni time ya?
8: Chapadimba!
7: It's bigger, it's better. Safaricom Chapadimba Season 5 is on. Your chance to be a star is here. Register now on chapadimba.safaricom.co.ke for a chance to get scouted and represent Kenya at the Gothia Cup in Sweden, the world's largest international youth football tournament. Registration closes on 11th June 2026. Gemiko on. Cheza kama wewe na wakilisha mtaa yako. 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
1: Oh, I saksu di subo leng.
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1: Yes.
2: I don't know, worry, Raddy, and I say, now, are you a new Lodongana?
1: Eh?
2: I wonder, and I get a long one, same day, you see
1: me? Eh?
2: But then I go to farm, my joe, and I'm not making more,
1: oh.
2: What am I?
1: Eh?
2: It's not long on the lift.
1: You let know?
2: The lift, not your lift, my
1: lord. Oh, Lord, when lift, kill our gaddy.
2: Now
1: the direction that down lift, lift, lift, lift, lift.
2: Lift
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2: lift
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2: lift
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2: lift
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2: in the bag and now, what does that?
3: Mungu baba nataka nchokorani, Mungu baba naitwa angaye ine ya marwa menyinta ya maraba wangita maraba ligirarna.
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2: And unfortunately, we lost some of our learners in that incident. I'm going to give you those figures. Ladies and gentlemen, this particular school has a total girls population of 815 girls. At the time of the incident, the girls that were in school were 808. Seven of the girls were at home for various reasons. Out of the 808 girls, 79 were injured and taken to the hospital. They were treated and 71 of them were discharged. We have seven currently admitted and one has been picked by the parent from the hospital. Out of that number of 808, we have 16 fatalities whose identities will be identified. The process of accounting will be taking place with our investigators.
0: Orang luar kaya ni jahil beri nak lomba nistai, ajo gaya itu nak jual dalo dogaya. Itu mana ke perit ina kemam. Itu mana sih serikalim barang nota hari nak ramai dalo. 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Ibu nak ajo, engkau lari nak kulik kerap pokin mesum ada suku engkau ini.
2: We currently have our CSI in place from the DCI headquarters who are processing the scene with, of course, a view of identifying all the victims. Investigations are ongoing and there's a hotline number 1199, to which we'll be asking the parents to keep reporting, especially those who might have left with their kids when they came earlier. And that hotline number will also be available for counseling. We'll be releasing the learners who are here present with their parents in the course of the day and will continue briefing you on the process of the investigations and the outcome.
0: Ekili wana kisenyo mini saile seriani ya rolo show le kenyo nezmo skip chumpa muruko mene lope nyongko pae meita suru naga lo mwenye msipa ero naga ngoro njurodi nagre naka ngoro nye sipa rahe nipo poreti na kema enke wari edu.
2: Even as we account for the 16 so far identified as having passed on, I want to ask the people of Kenya that together we stand with the families, the Utumisha Academy fraternity, and the rest of the family members who have lost their loved ones in prayer, in support. I ask everyone to be patient. We avoid speculation as to the cause of this tragedy.
0: Era wara isu liam bruto rigile ko lenki la jile jolo ngor tielo na ko buge lenki ma ho dagin kera to mono ile renke wari do re sugu le utumishi Girls Academy wara na gire lo kili wayo mi na ko ye 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
2: And that is why I must tell us as the people of Kenya, let us believe in God. Let us believe in ourselves and let us believe in our country. We must be persistent in what we want God to do for us. The commitments I made to the people of this nation were not for purposes of winning the election. They were for purposes of transforming our nation. And I have every intention to make sure that I keep every commitment I made because I believe in God. And I believe in this great nation called Kenya.
0: Eri kujalari kuni lencha miodiye mburu dinga siasa nilo lo shole Kenya pe itingele mangati le siasa nirum enkesha sedaite siasa miti enkiba. 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
3: And we want our country to be peaceful, and those who think otherwise, they are there, they are our friends, they are our brothers, they are our sisters. We are going to be together as a country, and we want to remain intact as a country. We don't want war, we don't want conflicts in our country. Let us go for free, fair to competition in the next elections in 2027. And let the best person win. Let everybody compete and let the person win and become the and even if you come president, don't oppress others, don't take them to prison like Roka Sisi was there for 24 years.
0: Waragi yani jalo yangu niro kujira nage siyasa nipe hirudupa usurua tiyaru lo shile Kenya. 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
3: We just compete as brothers and sisters. We are not enemies. Don't make political competition enmity. It is not enmity. That is why President Ruto was the opponent of my brother in the last elections. I never ever dreamt that I will ever sit down with him across the table because I believed, maybe wrongly, that he stole our election. But today we are together in a broad-based government. We are working together. And I'm saying the vision which my brother had and we came together in the broad-based government is going to continue even though some people are pulling me forth, back and right. But I am steady. We are together.
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1: I did send a proposal to Treasury that because we have found a way to do many other things differently from how we have done it before, we found a way of how to build our infrastructure without burdening our budget. We are building Mau Summit Road without our budget. I told them it's time for us to look at how we can slow down on especially the low income earners and remove some taxes from them. The Treasury came back, oh, Mr. President, you know, this is going to be very big, you know, it's going to cost us 40 billion shillings in this budget. I told them, let's do it. And that is why we will be putting a proposal before Parliament to say all the low income earners, the people who earn up to 24,000, they've been paying pay as you earn at 10%. We're saying they will not pay anymore. In fact, that category should be moved to anybody who is earning 30,000 and less. They will not pay any taxes because we're beginning to think, plan, innovate differently.
0: Sebagai nasib lo syajo, ikan tu mina yang kita dengar tiang angin, tenepo angkup bola di longkang sendiri kita mana habisnya na. 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
1: And just for your comfort, between now and the next elections, we will drive the transformation of this country, and we are going to have elections, and they will be peaceful, and there will be no violence. And they will be free and fair. They will be free and fair. Because what God has decided, no man can change. Yes. 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And we will move on as a country. Yes. 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
2: And unfortunately we lost some of our learners in that incident. I'm going to give you those figures. Ladies and gentlemen, this particular school has a total girls population of 815 girls. At the time of the incident, the girls that were in school were 808. Seven of the girls were at home for various reasons. Out of the 808 girls, 79 were injured and taken to the hospital. They were treated and 71 of them were discharged. We have seven currently admitted and one has been picked by the parent from the hospital. Out of that number of 808, we have 16 fatalities whose identities will be identified. The process of accounting will be taking place with our investigators.
0: Walengune waraki janeja. 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
2: We currently have our CSI in place from the DCI headquarters who are processing the scene with of course a view of identifying all the victims. Investigations are ongoing and there is a hotline number 1199 to which we'll be asking the parents to keep reporting, especially those who might have left with their kids when they came earlier, and that hotline number will also be available for counseling. It will be releasing the learners who are here present with their parents in the course of the day and will continue briefing you on the process of the investigations and the outcome.
0: Ekiliwa na sini nyo lumini sele siri ni arolo shole kenyo nesu masikip chumpa muruko pa nilope nyongko pe kenya pe miru na kaita surlo munu le meseba hero naka ngore njurule nagri na kai ngore nye esaba rare nepo porete na kima enkia wari edo.
2: Even as we account for the 16 so far identified as having passed on, I want to ask the people of Kenya that together we stand with the families, the Utumisha Academy fraternity, and the rest of the family members who have lost their loved ones in prayer, in support. I ask everyone to be patient. We avoid speculation as to the cause of this tragedy.
0: Era yo rais William Ruto rigile ko lenke lejele yo longur tialo na korbu gele nke ma o ida kin kera to mona ile nke wari du te sugu le utumishi Girls Academy or na gele logile gwa yola ni muni 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
2: And that is why I must tell us as the people of Kenya, let us believe in God, let us believe in ourselves, and let us believe in our country. We must be persistent in what we want God to do for us. The commitments I made to the people of this nation were not for purposes of winning the election. They were for purposes of transforming our nation. And I have every intention to make sure that I keep every commitment I made, because I believe in God and I believe in this great nation called Kenya.
0: Ese bagana cielo chajo e gedu na ngela na tiyo ngan tene bona ko golo de lonkers ne tigra mona pishna ibanya na ka jogelo na ka lairu kuma toke on apugo ina gelare ena nani nyana gere igile nga yere kore ne iruk na ner bongo na gere kore na gela ka lairu.
2: And just for your comfort, between now and the next elections, we will drive the transformation of this country, and we are going to have elections, and they will be peaceful, and there will be no violence, and they will be free and fair. They will be free and fair, because what God has decided, no man can change. Yes, so relax. People are in a panic. I don't know. 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Kama Mungu ameamua Ruto will get a second term, he will. Kama Mungu ameamua vingine, that's what will happen, and we will move on as a country. Yes, so relax. They are going to have a problem.
0: Erigo jalare gon lenje me odiyo mo burodi nga siasa ni lolo show le Kenya be itinge na gole mangati le siasa ne rina gen kesha sida ye siasa meeting ke ba or munna gore sibo buru gira na ka ero te 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
4: And we want our country to be peaceful, and those who think otherwise, they are there, they are our friends, they are our brothers, they are our sisters. We are going to be together as a country, and we want to remain intact as a country. We don't want war, we don't want conflicts in our country. Let us go for free, fair to competition in the next elections in 2027, and let the best person win. Let everybody compete and let the person win and become the and even if you come president, don't oppress others, don't take them to prison like Rwakasisi was there for 24 years.
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1: 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And faithfulness
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1: So no woman should lose her life simply because blood was unavailable during an emergency. Accountability for these commitments begins with me. I will personally engage governors to ensure this initiative delivers measurable results. We will agree on clear targets, review progress regularly, and account not only for every shilling spent, but also for every pregnancy and every life saved. This initiative will be guided by real-time accountability systems, including monthly performance dashboards and digital reporting tools. Every maternal and newborn death must be reviewed.
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2: We currently have our CSI in place from the DCI headquarters who are processing the scene with of course a view of identifying all the victims. Investigations are ongoing and there is a hotline number 1199 to which we'll be asking the parents to keep reporting, especially those who might have left with their kids when they came earlier, and that hotline number will also be available for counseling. We'll be releasing the learners who are here present with their parents in the course of the day, and we'll continue briefing you on the process of the investigations and the outcome.
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3: 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I ask everyone to be patient. We avoid speculation as to the cause of this tragedy.
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3: And just for your comfort, between now and the next elections, we will drive the transformation of this country. And we are going to have elections. And they will be peaceful. And there will be no violence. And they will be free and fair. They will be free and fair. Because what God has decided, no man can change. Yes. So relax. People are in a panic. I don't know. 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Kama Mungu ameamua vingine, that's what will happen. And we will move on as a country. Yes. So relax. There is no problem.
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4: So no woman should lose her life simply because blood was unavailable during an emergency. Accountability for these commitments begins with me. I will personally engage governors to ensure this initiative delivers measurable results. We will agree on clear targets, review progress regularly, and account not only for every shilling spent, but also for every pregnancy and every life saved. This initiative will be guided by real-time accountability systems, including monthly performance dashboards and digital reporting tools. Every maternal and newborn death must be reviewed.
1: Lomon ho shimodoka ya gire balu nye horais William Ruto. 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
5: As I stand here today I also stand as one person that almost lost a baby during delivery. And so when I see this program today, every woman, every newborn, and especially everywhere, I know that the women of Kenya has had another win today through your administration. I'm standing as an elected leader on behalf of elected leaders, and I also stand as a pastoralist woman. I know that back in the county that I come from, I know we have lost a lot of babies during delivery. I know we have lost women during delivery. This program today is a win because we will sensitize our women because one of the things that actually makes us lose baby during delivery is negligence, Your Excellency. When you walk in into a hospital. You have pain, you're just almost about to deliver, but most of the time, there's a lot of negligence in our clinics. And I'm so happy today that through this program, the issues of negligence will be a thing of the past for the Kenyan woman, for the Kenyan babies, as we go forward, Your Excellency.
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6: Wasi wasi yeah. 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
8: It's bigger, it's better. Safaricom Chapa Dimba Season 5 is on. Your chance to be a star is here. 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

0: We currently have our CSI in place from the DCI headquarters, who are processing the scene with, of course, a view of identifying all the victims. Investigations are ongoing, and there's a hotline number 1199, to which we'll be asking the parents to keep reporting, especially those who might have left with their kids when they came earlier. And that hotline number will also be available for counseling. We'll be releasing the learners who are here present with their parents in the course of the day, and will continue briefing you on the process of the investigations and the outcome.
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1: As I stand here today, I also stand as one person that almost lost a baby during delivery. And so when I see this program today, every woman, every newborn, and especially everywhere, I know that the women of Kenya has had another win today through your administration. I'm standing as an elected leader on behalf of elected leaders, and I also stand as a pastoralist woman. I know that back in the county that I come from, I know we have lost a lot of babies during delivery. I know we have lost women during delivery. This program today is a win because we will sensitize our women, because one of the things that actually makes us lose baby during delivery is negligence, Your Excellency. When you walk in into a hospital, you have pain, you're just almost about to deliver, but most of the time there's a lot of negligence in our clinics. And I'm so happy today that through this program, the issues of negligence will be a thing of the past for the Kenyan woman, for the Kenyan babies, as we go forward, Your Excellency.
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